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11: Here's Northumberland's three-day forecast from the MyFM Weather Center. Tonight, we'll have clear skies with a low of plus 2 and a risk of frost. Tomorrow, we can expect it to be mainly sunny with a high of 12. And Tuesday, sunny with a high of 14. I'm Melissa Brush with Northumberland's breaking and local news.

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12: Here's Northumberland's three-day forecast from the MyFM Weather Center. Tonight we'll have clear skies with a low of +2 and a risk of frost. Tomorrow we can expect it to be mainly sunny with a high of 12. And Tuesday sunny with a high of 14. I'm Melissa Brush with Northumberland's breaking and local news.

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3: 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Cause furnace breakdowns are such a bummer. 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When your furnace breaks down, Joe will be right there. 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You heard that right. It's 0% interest for a full 2 years. So get to know Joe. As they always say, he's right there now, joesheating.ca.

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5: Here's Northumberland's three-day forecast from the MyFM Weather Center. Tonight we'll have clear skies with a low of +2 and a risk of frost. Tomorrow we can expect it to be mainly sunny with a high of 12. And Tuesday sunny with a high of 14. I'm Melissa Brush with Northumberland's breaking and local news.

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4: 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We're incredibly proud to have been part of this event since year one and to have watched it grow into the premier community event it is today. 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
8: Here's Northumberland's three-day forecast from the MyFM Weather Center. Tonight, we'll have clear skies with a low of +2 and a risk of frost. Tomorrow, we can expect it to be mainly sunny with a high of 12. And Tuesday, sunny with a high of 14. I'm Melissa Brush with Northumberland's breaking and local news.

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2: 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So let's stand together. I'll see you guys there. 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
4: Here's Northumberland's three-day forecast from the MyFM Weather Center. Today will be mainly sunny with a high of 12. Tonight we'll have clear skies with a low of +3. Tomorrow will be a sunny day with a high of 14. And Wednesday, cloudy with a chance of showers, high of 13. I'm Melissa Brush with Northumberland's breaking and local news.

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5: Here's Northumberland's three-day forecast from the MyFM Weather Center. Today will be mainly sunny with a high of 12. Tonight we'll have clear skies with a low of plus 3. Tomorrow will be a sunny day with a high of 14. And Wednesday, cloudy with a chance of showers, high of 13. I'm Melissa Brush with Northumberland's breaking and local news.

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3: Here's Northumberland's three-day forecast from the MyFM Weather Center. Today will be mainly sunny with a high of 12. Tonight we'll have clear skies with a low of plus 3. Tomorrow will be a sunny day with a high of 14. And Wednesday, cloudy with a chance of showers, high of 13. I'm Melissa Brush with Northumberland's breaking and local news.

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4: Here's Northumberland's three-day forecast from the MyFM Weather Center. Today will be mainly sunny with a high of 12. Tonight we'll have clear skies with a low of plus 3. Tomorrow will be a sunny day with a high of 14. And Wednesday, cloudy with a chance of showers, high of 13. I'm Melissa Brush with Northumberland's breaking and local news.

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5: Here's Northumberland's three-day forecast from the MyFM Weather Center. Today will be mainly sunny with a high of 12. Tonight we'll have clear skies with a low of plus 3. Tomorrow will be a sunny day with a high of 14. And Wednesday, cloudy with a chance of showers, high of 13. I'm Melissa Brush with Northumberland's breaking and local news.

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0: you're setting your goals for the day, we're keeping you up to date.
1: Good morning. Welcome back. It's Chris with you. Here's some things you might want to chat about around the water cooler today. NBC has apparently ordered a reboot of The Rockford Files with David Boreanaz starring in the James Garner role. With the World Cup rapidly approaching, starting on June the 11th in Canada, the U.S., and Mexico, fans are picking France to win it all, but AI has a different opinion. Microsoft Copilot likes Spain. Kevin Bacon, his daughter, and her boyfriend were attacked by a swarm of bees when they recently were on a hike. A few stings, but they are fine. A 24-year-old study of more than 8,200 adults found that carrying a high BMI over many years is associated with faster declines in memory, thinking, and reasoning skills. So the longer you have that extra weight, the sooner your brain will begin declining. Some schools are complaining that kids are showing up for kindergarten and have not yet been potty trained. The solution? Sending the kids home for a week so their parents can take care of that. This is scary stuff. I'd love to know the numbers north of the border, but south of the border, a study shows that 26%, so one in every four of April's job layoffs were due to AI. Saturday Night Live UK has been renewed for a second season with 12 more episodes coming up from fall 2026 through early 2027. Fans got a show before a minor league baseball game between the AAA Charlotte Knights and the Gwinnett Stripers earlier this month. Not because of the baseball, but because it all started with the national anthem, sung by a guy dressed up as Ronald McDonald. And some sad news from the baseball world. Longtime Atlanta Braves manager and one-time Blue Jays manager, Bobby Cox, passed away over the weekend. He took Atlanta to 14 division championships, including a 95 World Series title. He was 84 years old. More to come on the Wake Up Call. Good morning.
0: Morning set the tone for the rest of your day. 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
3: Here's Northumberland's three-day forecast from the MyFM Weather Center. Today will be mainly sunny with a high of 12. Tonight we'll have clear skies with a low of plus 3. Tomorrow will be a sunny day with a high of 14. And Wednesday, cloudy with a chance of showers, high of 13. I'm Melissa Brush with Northumberland's breaking and local news.

0: happening in Northumberland.
1: It's Monday, May 11th, mainly cloudy with a 30% chance of showers today. Good morning, I'm Jordan Mercier. Parking changes are on the way in Coburg ahead of a busy summer season. The town says new regulations will split enforcement into high season and low season periods, with rules enforced around the clock year-round. Downtown parking will still be free for the first 3 hours, but waterfront parking rates are set to increase starting Friday. A major infrastructure project is about to get underway in Port Hope. The municipality has awarded Henderson Construction the contract for the Victoria Street Reconstruction and Toronto Road Water Main Project. Construction is expected to begin on May 19th and will continue through November. A COVID-19 outbreak has been declared on the McMillan Cottage unit at Golden Plow Lodge. Officials say there are currently two confirmed cases and two suspected cases linked to the outbreak. Dining room service on the unit has been suspended. Residents are being isolated where needed, and active screening is now in place for anyone entering the area. And May is Sexual Assault Prevention Month, and organizations across the region are using it as a chance to talk about consent, accountability, and education. We spoke with Aaron Lee, who is a member of Ontario's Domestic Violence Death Review Committee.
2: And if someone says no, that's a full sentence, full stop. And the notion of, you know, what was she wearing? What was she doing? How did she present is really a myth and something that people have held on to for decades now.
1: Lee says building safer communities start with respect, awareness, and speaking openly about violence prevention. In sports, the Canadiens skated to a 6-2 win over Buffalo. They now lead that series 2-1. Also, Anaheim grabbed a 4-3 win against Vegas. In the PWHL playoffs, Ottawa edged Boston 4-3 in double overtime to win that series in four games. The Blue Jays fell to the Angels 6-1. And your winners from the NBA playoffs yesterday were the Knicks and Timberwolves. The next time you're scrolling through your phone, visit northumberlanddaily.ca and see what the county is talking about. Your Northumberland three-day weather is next.
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Here's Northumberland's three-day forecast from the MyFM Weather Center. Mainly cloudy with a 30% chance of showers this morning, a high of 10. Tonight, partly cloudy, a low plus 1. Tomorrow, sunny, a high of 12. And Wednesday, showers, a high 13. I'm Jordan Mercier, 93.3 MyFM, Northumberland's breaking and local news.

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6: Here's Northumberland's 3-day forecast from the MyFM Weather Center. Mainly cloudy with a 30% chance of showers this morning, a high of 10. Tonight, partly cloudy, a low plus 1. Tomorrow, sunny, a high of 12. And Wednesday, showers, a high 13. 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

0: Our Mama Mashup, these five songs we had posted on our website. We were playing them for you. Pretty easy for the most part. On MyFM in the Morning, Jamie Lorena. You had to identify all five, get your guesses in before midnight last night. We're going to give away a little bit later on this morning a $500 local shopping spree just to refresh. Okay, I think we have, Everybody had four. It was that second one that I think tricked a lot of people. So first one being Queen, Bohemian Rhapsody, Mama Just Killed a Man. I think we had that one figured out. This second one, though, here's a little bit more of it. Mama, I love you. Yeah, those voices familiar, not Spice Girls. And the song is just simply called Mama.
1: Mama by the Spice Girls.
0: Yes.
1: This is bringing back memories for me of listening to that song. Now that you've gone over all this, everyone's having that aha moment, right? Of course, once you know the information, you're like, yeah, I should have known that.
0: Yeah. Then the other one, I believe there was Cyndi Lauper in there. Girls Just Want to Have Fun. Do I have that right? Phil Collins.
1: I believe so.
0: Phil Collins, Can't Hurry Love. We got to hear the mashup again. And then Mamma Mia.
1: And then Mamma Mia.
0: There you go.
1: Yeah.
0: All right.
1: Some ABBA to end it all. Okay. So did you get them all correct? You have a chance to win a $500 gift certificate for your mama. And you know what? If you kind of were not the best at getting her a gift for Mother's Day, you can redeem yourself.
0: Yes, redemption. Or if you saw the look of disappointment with the gift you did buy, bonus. Yeah? This is the gravy on top of that terrible gift. Gravy makes everything better, right?
1: Usually, yes. Yes, this
2: is a wake-up call. 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
8: Here's Northumberland's forecast from the MyFM Weather Center. Mainly cloudy with a 30% chance of showers today, a high of 10. And tonight, partly cloudy, a low of +1 with patchy frost. I'm George Mercier with Northumberland's breaking and local news.

0: Northumberland.
1: It's Monday, May 11th, mainly cloudy with a 30% chance of showers today and a high of 10. Good morning, I'm George Mercier. Drivers heading to Coburg's waterfront this summer will want to pay attention to new parking rules taking effect. The town says high season waterfront parking begins on Friday and runs through September the 14th, with rates staying $5 an hour or $40 for the day and no free parking. Updated permits are now also available online and through municipal offices. Sexual Assault Prevention Month continues across Ontario with a renewed focus on bystander responsibility. Aaron Lee of the Ontario Domestic Violence Death Review Committee says people have a role to play when they witness concerning behavior.
2: You want to confront misogynistic, inappropriate jokes and bantering about anybody in community and any particular group in community, including the 2SLGBTQIA community.
1: Lee says prevention starts when people are willing to challenge harmful attitudes and step in when something doesn't seem right. Precautions are ramping up at Golden Plow Lodge after a COVID-19 outbreak was declared on the McMillan Cottage unit. As of Friday, officials reported 2 confirmed cases and 2 suspected cases among residents. Visitors are being asked to postpone non-essential trips and wear masks if entering the affected area. And a popular fundraiser tackling food insecurity is making its return to Coburg. United Way Northumberland says tickets are now available for the 2nd annual Bite Back Against Hunger Dinner, which is happening June 18th at Midi Bistro. In sports, the Canadiens skated to a 6-2 victory over Buffalo. They now lead that series 2-1. Also, Anaheim picked up a 4-3 win against Vegas last night. In the PWHL playoffs, Ottawa edged Boston 4-3 in double overtime to win that series in 4 games. On the diamond, the Blue Jays fell 6-1 to the Angels. And your winners from the NBA playoffs last night were the Knicks and Timberwolves. The next time you're scrolling through your phone, visit northumberlanddaily.ca and see what the county is talking about. Your Northumberland 3-day weather is next.
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3: Here's Northumberland's three-day forecast from the MyFM Weather Center. Mainly cloudy with a 30% chance of showers this morning, a high of 10. Tonight, partly cloudy, a low plus 1. Tomorrow, sunny, a high of 12. And Wednesday, showers, a high 13. I'm Jordan Mercier, 93.3 MyFM, Northumberland's breaking and local news.

0: Coming up after 7 o'clock, the winner of our Mother's Day mashup. The Mama mashup will tell you those five songs in case you missed earlier this hour, and then draw for a $500 local shopping spree. Would that be about the perfect day after Mother's Day gift, Lorena?
1: Would it ever? It would almost compensate me for how much I've spent on Temu lately.
0: No, you found Temu.
1: Yes, I'm having some trouble.
0: It's just the website full of garbage that you can't help but buy.
1: Absolutely. Like the odd time, there's like a cute dress or something, then you have to buy 10.
0: Oh, and then the shipping. Yes, they'll get you on that. Oh, my goodness. You're hooked. Well done. You're hooked. My brother-in-law bought a bag of, I think it was 100 or 150 half-inch tall Jesus figurines because he saw them and he thought, I have to have that. It was like $8, he said. And he puts them everywhere. He used it as a ball marker last week golfing.
1: Oh, that seems very wrong, Jamie. That's him.
0: Oh, he's going for a good seat in the warm house, that's for sure. Mother's Day. Happy belated Mother's Day to our moms listening in. We derailed a bit there. Yeah. Looked like Amy pulled through with a lovely day for you two.
1: That kid, you know what? She never ceases to amaze me. Planned a perfect day. The restaurant we usually go to was booked solid, so she had a different idea because of how much I love the beach. She's like, I'm going to have a day on the beach for Mom. Mm. And it was actually the perfect day. We had lunch on the beach. Then we went, I brought a big puffy comforter. We laid it down. We just laid there and chatted and laughed and listened to the waves for a couple hours. Aww. And then we got ice cream. It really was honestly the perfect day.
0: No swimming, really nice. Right? I don't have to ask that. No swimming.
1: No, but of course I went in up to my knees.
0: Okay, of course. Yeah.
1: So cold.
0: Nice. Yeah, we just had a lovely brunch at home, had both our moms over for brunch, and then mom just wanted to kind of went for a drive, went and just grabbed a quick treat, a quick milkshake as well. It was just kind of like that kick around, lovely, quiet day. It was perfect.
1: Yeah, absolutely. And I think moms of young kids, they sort of want to get away maybe from the kids, but once you get older, that's, you fully embrace just all that time soaking up with your kid before they're off again on their life journey.
0: That's so sweet, though. Well, let us know how your Mother's Day was. We'd love to hear how the kids pulled through. 855-WIN-MY-FM. Checking in on your weather details, and if you're having a hard time focusing, especially on a Monday, Paris stops by next to help out.
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7: 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Congratulations, Ryan, on 5 amazing years, and here's to many more.
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13: 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Weather. Here's Northumberland's three-day forecast from the MyFM Weather Center. Mainly cloudy with a 30% chance of showers this morning, a high of 10. Tonight, partly cloudy, a low plus 1. Tomorrow, sunny, a high of 12. And Wednesday, showers, a high 13. 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

0: My FM in the morning with Jamie and Lorena on a Monday morning. Feeling a little bit of the sun on my cheeks, but it's kind of lovely. What a beautiful day for Mother's Day yesterday. And you know what? I want to remind you, our question of the day is ongoing. So if you think you know the answer to this, let us know. No Googling allowed. If you're a healthcare worker, I'm sure you know the answer. Do you know what the red and white tags are on the doors of hospital rooms? They just kind of hang there, and sometimes they're in a certain position, sometimes they're a little different. Let us know. 855-WIN-MY-FM.
1: When looking at them, because I just noticed them. There was last week, we were at an OB appointment, and I thought it kind of looks like the hands of a clock, but they're both the same length. Are you supposed to put it like last time the room was cleaned, I was wondering, and maybe you put it at like 12 o'clock? I've seen them before, but never known. So we're going to learn this morning. And the rule is no Googling. It's okay if you don't know, but if you do offhand, 855-WIN-MY-FM. We want to welcome Paris now, and we're talking apps that help us focus. It's a Monday. Good luck to this, but you have one, Paris, called Focus Friends.
2: Yes. So we have shared in the past different apps to help you concentrate. We have the Pomodoro method where you can basically set a timer and focus work. But again, for our friends who get distracted, we all do things in a different way. Focus Friend might come in handy. It's free with in-app purchases. And essentially, it's going to gamify your focus period. So when you open the app, you tell it basically how long you want to concentrate on an activity. And then you see your little friend grow. And then you get prizes every time. And then you can furnish a home for your little guy. So I don't know if anyone remembers the Tamagotchi toy and you had to like feed it to keep it alive. Well, this is a way of keeping a little digital friend alive while actually getting your work done. So Focus Friend, you can text Jamie. He's got the link for you and hopefully you'll enjoy it. And hopefully you can gamify staying focused.
1: God, we're so simple, aren't we? That's all we need is just a little friend to take care of. And that'll help. It's so true. Gamify it.
0: It's so true. Just like you stick eyes on anything and it's immediately your friend.
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10: My FM, weather. Here's Northumberland's forecast from the MyFM Weather Center. Mainly cloudy with a 30% chance of showers today, a high of 10. And tonight, partly cloudy, a low of plus 1 with patchy frost. I'm George Mercier with Northumberland's breaking and local news.

0: Here's what's happening in Northumberland.
1: It's Monday, May 11th, mainly cloudy with a 30% chance of showers today. Good morning, I'm Jordan Mercier. Parking changes are on the way in Coburg ahead of a busy summer season. The town says new regulations will split enforcement into high season and low season periods, with rules enforced around the clock year-round. Downtown parking will still be free for the first 3 hours, but waterfront parking rates are set to increase starting Friday. A major infrastructure project is about to get underway in Port Hope. The municipality has awarded Henderson Construction the contract for the Victoria Street Reconstruction and Toronto Road Water Main Project. Construction is expected to begin on May 19th and will continue through November. A COVID-19 outbreak has been declared on the McMillan Cottage unit at Golden Plow Lodge. Officials say there are currently two confirmed cases and two suspected cases linked to the outbreak. Dining room service on the unit has been suspended. Residents are being isolated where needed, and active screening is now in place for anyone entering the area. And May is Sexual Assault Prevention Month, and organizations across the region are using it as a chance to talk about consent, accountability, and education. We spoke with Aaron Lee, who is a member of Ontario's Domestic Violence Death Review Committee.
2: And if someone says no, that's a full sentence, full stop. And the notion of, you know, what was she wearing? What was she doing? How did she present? Is really a myth and something that people have held on to for decades now.
1: Lee says building safer communities start with respect, awareness, and speaking openly about violence prevention. In sports, the Canadiens skated to a 6-2 win over Buffalo. They now lead that series 2-1. Also, Anaheim grabbed a 4-3 win against Vegas. In the PWHL playoffs, Ottawa edged Boston 4-3 in double overtime to win that series in four games. The Blue Jays fell to the Angels 6-1, and your winners from the NBA playoffs yesterday were the Knicks and Timberwolves. The next time you're scrolling through your phone, visit northumberlanddaily.ca and see what the county is talking about. Your Northumberland 3-day weather is next.
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1: Here's Northumberland's three-day forecast from the MyFM Weather Center. Mainly cloudy with a 30% chance of showers this morning, a high of 10. Tonight, partly cloudy, a low plus 1. Tomorrow, sunny, a high of 12. And Wednesday, showers, a high 13. Now I'm Jordan Mercier, 93.3 MyFM, Northumberland's breaking and local news.

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6: Here's Northumberland's three-day forecast from the MyFM Weather Center. Mainly cloudy with a 30% chance of showers this morning, a high of 10. Tonight, partly cloudy, a low plus 1. Tomorrow, sunny, a high of 12. And Wednesday, showers, a high 13. 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

0: Before we get into our Mother's Day mashup winner here on MyFM in the morning, we want to say good morning to somebody who joins us here at the breakfast table every day. You met him over the weekend. Good morning to Bobby Evans.
1: Yeah, Bobby Evans, whatever you want to say. What a wonderful gentleman. I was at a remote on the weekend. Bobby came in just to meet me. Because he wanted to put a face to the voice and then said wonderful things about you, Jamie. He loves the show, laughs a lot through it, which is wonderful. But mostly just really likes our voices, which is one of the ultimate compliments to me. I don't know about you. When I hear people like my voice, it's all I've got.
0: Yeah. And I love when people say, you're not what I pictured. Because you kind of, it's a weird dynamic we have here. But yeah, when you listen to somebody for a while, you start to see them and picture them. And then it's almost disappointing when they're not that in real life.
1: Exactly.
0: Bobby
1: was polite enough to not say, I pictured you much prettier.
0: Wise man, Bobby. You're a wise man. Yeah. I once got told you sound taller. That was the funniest thing somebody said to me.
1: Weird.
0: Well, Mama Mashup, we had some fun with this one. Fairly easy, these five songs. We didn't want to make it too tough on Mom. Yeah, so those five songs, again, you kind of notice a theme all have to do with Mama.
1: Absolutely. And the Mama Mashup winner of a $500 local shopping spree is Sarah Gibson. But really, the winner is her mom, Sue Armstrong.
0: Yes, because of course, Sarah, the prize is a $500 shopping spree for Mom. So that's who wins it. Sue Armstrong will reach out to Sarah, make sure we get that to you, and make sure Sue reaps the benefits of that local shopping spree. But to go back to those five songs quickly, the answers. That first song was Queen, Bohemian Rhapsody. The second song, Lorena, this is the one that stumped a lot of people.
1: It really did. And it was Mama by the Spice Girls. Yes. I had a few people at that remote I was at ask me what that second song was, because it was stumping a lot of people.
0: Girls Just Want to Have Fun was the third song. Cyndi Lauper, You Can't Hurry Love by Phil Collins was the fourth song. And our final one,
1: Mamma Mia by ABBA. They even mention it in the song. Yeah. They say Mamma Mia. So if you didn't get that one, you know what? Go back to bed.
0: Try again tomorrow. Yes, congratulations, Sarah Gibson. You entered your mom, Sue Armstrong, the winner of our $500 local shopping spree.
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Here's Northumberland's forecast from the MyFM Weather Center. Mainly cloudy with a 30% chance of showers today, a high of 10. And tonight, partly cloudy, a low of plus 1 with patchy frost. I'm George Mercier with Northumberland's breaking and local news.

0: 7:30. Here's what's happening in Northumberland.
1: It's Monday, May 11th, mainly cloudy with a 30% chance of showers today and a high of 10. Good morning, I'm George Mercier. Drivers heading to Coburg's waterfront this summer will want to pay attention to new parking rules taking effect. The town says high season waterfront parking begins on Friday and runs through September the 14th, with rates staying $5 an hour or $40 for the day and no free parking. Updated permits are now also available online and through municipal offices. Sexual Assault Prevention Month continues across Ontario with a renewed focus on bystander responsibility. Erin Lee of the Ontario Domestic Violence Death Review Committee says people have a role to play when they witness concerning behavior.
2: You want to confront misogynistic, inappropriate jokes and bantering about anybody in community and any particular group in community, including the 2SLGBTQIA community.
1: Lee says prevention starts when people are willing to challenge harmful attitudes and step in when something doesn't seem right. Precautions are ramping up at Golden Plow Lodge after a COVID-19 outbreak was declared on the McMillan Cottage unit. As of Friday, officials reported 2 confirmed cases and 2 suspected cases among residents. Visitors are being asked to postpone non-essential trips and wear masks if entering the affected area. And a popular fundraiser tackling food insecurity is making its return to Coburg. United Way Northumberland says tickets are now available for the 2nd annual Bite Back Against Hunger Dinner, which is happening June 18th at Midi Bistro. In sports, the Canadiens skated to a 6-2 victory over Buffalo. They now lead that series 2-1. Also, Anaheim picked up a 4-3 win against Vegas last night. In the PWHL playoffs, Ottawa edged Boston 4-3 in double overtime to win that series in 4 games. On the diamond, the Blue Jays fell 6-1 to the Angels. And your winners from the NBA playoffs last night were the Knicks and Timberwolves. The next time you're scrolling through your phone, visit northumberlanddaily.ca and see what the county is talking about. Your Northumberland 3-day weather is next.
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1: Here's Northumberland's three-day forecast from the MyFM Weather Center. Mainly cloudy with a 30% chance of showers this morning, a high of 10. Tonight, partly cloudy, a low plus 1. Tomorrow, sunny, a high of 12. And Wednesday, showers, a high 13. 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

0: Congratulations again to our Mother's Day mashup winner. It was Sarah Gibson that submitted those five correct songs, but it's Sarah's mom that's the real winner.
1: Mm-hmm. Sue Armstrong. Sue, run amok in that store and buy what you want. You're going to have $500 to go on a shopping spree. So that's fantastic. And Sarah, your sweetheart. Roby's pun of the day. Roby has his moments. He can be a sweet guy. He can also be incredibly sarcastic, and he's always funny. All right. So Roby sent this pun today. He wonders this morning, why can't you trust a stuffed burrito? Because it will spill the beans. Oh, no.
0: I thought you said he was funny.
1: I take it back.
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0: All right, we'll start with some belated birthdays. Kyle Cebulski celebrated yesterday. Funny enough, not a relative, but happiest of birthdays to you, Kyle. Hope it sounds like you had a great day with the family. Habs fan, got to watch the game last night, so that's fantastic.
1: Oh, yeah, they won. Happy birthday to Chris Dennis, the best husband, father, and poppy. Love Carrie, Lindsay, Riley, Matthew, and Finn. Wishing you the best day ever.
0: A belated as well, 37 yesterday for Brittany Alguire. That was mom and dad. Hope you had a great day, Brittany.
1: And today, Kelly Halliburton is celebrating from her mom, Patricia, her little brother, Lewis, Uncle Matthew and Jenny. Oh, Uncle Matthew and Jenny, Lucas, Rebecca, her boyfriend, Joseph, and great-grandma Price. Kelly is turning 20 years old, so have a wonderful day, Kelly.
0: 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We'll be there to host the Northumberland Home, Garden, and Leisure Show. These are fantastic to have all in one place to all those that, you know, get started on those conversations, all those renovations, all those dreams we have, questions about the garden, plans for the garden. Of course, we know summer, you got to enjoy the leisure side of summer because it is so precious and short, it seems. Flies by. So, yeah, we got to get out and enjoy all those things, from the boating to the cottage to being on the water, around the water, golf courses, you name it. And then, of course, everything in our home that we dream of doing. It's all in one place on May 30th, 31st, and you can find more details at northumberlanddaily.ca.
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5: Here's Northumberland's three-day forecast from the MyFM Weather Center. Mainly cloudy with a 30% chance of showers this morning, a high of 10. Tonight, partly cloudy, a low plus 1. Tomorrow, sunny, a high of 12. And Wednesday, showers, a high 13. 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

0: Good Monday morning, everyone. Hopefully, all you great moms out there, grandmas, had a wonderful Mother's Day. The answer to our question of the day is coming up after 8. It is healthcare related this morning. Jamie noticed this, some little tags hanging outside hospital rooms. So he was wondering what it was. I have never seen them before. Well, until I saw a picture that Jamie had. But yeah.
1: What they mean. I did post it up on our Facebook page. A lot of healthcare workers know, but without Googling.
0: Yeah.
1: Do you know? One's red, one's white. You can kind of move them around like the hands of a clock. What do they mean? We'll get to that after 8. I posted up something fun this morning here. Parents, if you have little kids and if you shop at a President's Choice store, you've probably been collecting these Disney stickers. I want to know if you're also finding the fold, bend, fold, tear strips everywhere. I just pulled 5 out of the backseat of the truck this morning because you bend, fold, tear, and then they peel open and there's 4 stickers. You get them with your purchases over the past month at PC stores. Ah, they're everywhere, Lorena. I just can't escape them. We're going to be finding them for months.
0: That is so cute because David just had a bunch of those on his desk. Yeah. Our boss just had a bunch of them. And I'm like, what are these? Because, of course, they caught my attention. The other thing we need some listener feedback on this morning, folks, the middle of the night Charlie horses are kicking your beautiful pregnant wife's butt. I feel so bad for her.
1: She keeps waking up with them, too. And imagine, you know, this stage of her pregnancy, she can't really reach her calf well enough to give it a good rub. Things are getting pretty tough. Yeah, and she just can't. She's drinking lots of water, doing all the right things, but for whatever it is, they just always waking up, and it's just the worst. We've all been there, right? So imagine being pregnant, you know, 8 months plus pregnant, trying to do this too. So if anybody remembers this or is going through this and has some sort of remedy that's safe for a pregnant lady, please, please let's help her out.
0: Yeah. Has she tried bananas? Because that always helps me.
1: Bananas is
0: potassium.
1: one of those foods that unfortunately doesn't always agree with her, so she's kind of avoids bananas, but yeah, I see what you're saying.
0: Okay.
1: So potassium, something potassium?
0: Some kind of potassium, but we'll take your advice too, folks. Let us know. 855-WIN-MYFM. Things to help with the Charlie horses.
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7: Here's Northumberland's forecast from the MyFM Weather Center. Mainly cloudy with a 30% chance of showers today, a high of 10. And tonight, partly cloudy, a low of +1 with patchy frost. I'm George Mercier with Northumberland's breaking and local news.

0: happening in Northumberland.
1: It's Monday, May 11th, mainly cloudy with a 30% chance of showers today and a high of 10. Good morning, I'm George Mercier. Drivers heading to Coburg's waterfront this summer will want to pay attention to new parking rules taking effect. The town says high season waterfront parking begins on Friday and runs through September the 14th, with rates staying $5 an hour or $40 for the day and no free parking. Updated permits are now also available online and through municipal offices. Sexual Assault Prevention Month continues across Ontario with a renewed focus on bystander responsibility. Aaron Lee of the Ontario Domestic Violence Death Review Committee says people have a role to play when they witness concerning behavior.
2: You want to confront misogynistic, inappropriate jokes and bantering about anybody in community and any particular group in community, including the 2SLGBTQIA community.
1: Lee says prevention starts when people are willing to challenge harmful attitudes and step in when something doesn't seem right. Precautions are ramping up at Golden Plow Lodge after a COVID-19 outbreak was declared on the McMillan Cottage unit. As of Friday, officials reported 2 confirmed cases and 2 suspected cases among residents. Visitors are being asked to postpone non-essential trips and wear masks if entering the affected area. And a popular fundraiser tackling food insecurity is making its return to Coburg. United Way Northumberland says tickets are now available for the 2nd annual Bite Back Against Hunger Dinner, which is happening June 18th at Midi Bistro. In sports, the Blue Jays fell to the Angels yesterday 6-1. In the PWHL, Ottawa advanced to the final with a 4-3 double overtime victory over Boston. And now it's time for MyFM Playoff Fever, supported by Scenery Drive Restaurant, Sleep Made Simple Mattress Center, and Anytime Fitness Port Hope.
3: Well, Montreal needed him to get going, and he might have got going as of yesterday. The regular season 50-goal scorer Cole Caulfield off the schneid with a goal last night in a Montreal 6-2 blowout win over Buffalo to grab a 2-1 series lead. Montreal looking pretty strong. Remember, the cup hasn't flown north of the border since 93. Game 4 goes Tuesday night. Elsewhere, the Anaheim Ducks not going away. They edged Vegas 4-3 to even up that series after 4 games. I'm Chris Orr's NHL Playoff Fever continues next at noon.
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1: Here's Northumberland's 3-day forecast from the MyFM Weather Center. Mainly cloudy with a 30% chance of showers this morning, a high of 10. Tonight, partly cloudy, a low plus 1. Tomorrow, sunny, a high of 12. And Wednesday, showers, a high 13. I'm Jordan Mercier, 93.3 MyFM, Northumberland's breaking and local news.

0: I think we're going to hear more of that. He's got a good sound. I love his sound.
1: He does. And I have to stop hearing Ordinary because I get that twitch because of his,
2: you
1: know, the Grammy performance where they just did horrible things to him.
0: You're just a viewer. Imagine poor him. I think he's overcome it. I think he's doing all right. But yes, Alex Warren, great voice. Great to have him here on MyFM in the morning. All right, we posted up this question. There was a picture I saw in the hospital recently. I spent a lot of the time in the hallways waiting for pregnant wife. So I saw these tags, Lorena. One's red, one's white. They're on every door of a hospital, in every room, it seems. And I just wonder, I don't have any medical training. I'm not from a medical background. So it's like, what are these for? Seems everybody that works at a hospital knows. It's everyone else. I wanted to know if anybody else knew what these were for.
1: Yeah, so we checked officially with Dr. Google, and it says here, red and white tags, often called rescue markers or door status flags on the hospital room doors, are primarily used for emergency, safety, and logistical management. Okay, so while specific policies vary by institution, they're most commonly used for fire safety, room inspection, or to indicate the status of a patient visit.
0: Yeah.
1: So what position are they in if it means that you're being visited?
0: How to use them here. So white side visible indicates the room is safe and has been checked and cleared. Red side visible indicates the room has not been checked and is currently occupied or needs immediate attention. All right. So when a staff evacuate a room during a fire, they'll close the door. They'll flip the tag to show the white side to the hallway, indicating the room is empty. So I imagine they get specialized training on this then. Yeah.
1: Okay, who would know that these simple tags are so important?
0: Yeah.
1: So don't ever go touching them because that's not your business.
0: I was going to say they're lucky. They're lucky because a little boy in me, when I see things that move, I'm flipping and flopping them. So I didn't. I promised you.
1: That's why I said.
0: I promised you I did not touch them.
1: Okay. But even kids.
0: They're high.
1: As a kid, I would have.
0: They're high. They're towards the upper part of the door, at least the ones I saw.
1: Okay, good.
0: Yeah, for sure.
1: Wonderful.
0: All right. Now I'll forever know that. I love these little learning lessons that we come up with.
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7: Here's Northumberland's three-day forecast from the MyFM Weather Center. Mainly cloudy with a 30% chance of showers this morning, a high of 10. Tonight, partly cloudy, a low plus 1. Tomorrow, sunny, a high of 12. And Wednesday, showers, a high 13. I'm Jordan Mercier, 93.3 MyFM, Northumberland's breaking and local news.

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1: We have been hearing the word hantavirus for a couple weeks now, and a lot of people are starting to get a little anxious about this. Flashback to COVID-19. They're very different, and we're going to get into that. But the latest news on the situation with the four Canadians who were aboard that cruise ship that was stricken with this rare hantavirus outbreak landed in Victoria, BC last night. They will continue their quarantine in complete isolation for at least 21 days, at least. If they're starting to show symptoms at all, which they're not so far, it could be extended. So they're in BC because they have connections with the province. We hear the four of them flew from the cruise ship to Spain, to Quebec, to an airport there, then on to BC. So health officials have stressed that the hantavirus is quite different than COVID-19, okay, and is much more difficult to transmit between humans. When you started hearing about this, I know you were talking, Jamie, joking about it a little bit, and I think a lot of people are starting to do that too. They're saying, hey, is it time to go into isolation again? Is it time to become an influencer from my basement?
2: Let's not panic that much here, but it is important to know, I mean, what it is and where it comes from.
1: Absolutely. So quite different than COVID-19. Much more difficult to transmit between humans. It is spread by rodents. You probably heard that when they were first talking about this on the cruise ship. More rarely, people, and that is a very rare thing, multiple hantaviruses have been reported around the world. This also isn't new. So all are spread by rodents such as rats and mice. Five species in North America are known to carry hantaviruses. So studies indicate these things have been around for centuries, in fact. It's believed so far that the people who had this on the ship came on board with it, okay? So it didn't develop in the kitchen somewhere of the cruise ship. That's what health officials believe so far. People are typically exposed around their homes, so they think maybe these people were sweeping up rat or mice droppings and perhaps inhaled something. That is the most likely cause for these things. Symptoms can appear anywhere from 1 to 8 weeks. That's why those people are going in isolation for so long. Right. Typically, they appear within 2 weeks, but it can be up to 8 weeks. And as we know, it goes from anything, if you catch it early, to just, you know, some respiratory problems, things like that, to potentially being fatal if you don't catch it quickly. So that's why people are a bit concerned.
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9: Here's Northumberland's forecast from the MyFM Weather Center. Mainly cloudy with a 30% chance of showers today, a high of 10. And tonight, partly cloudy, a low of plus 1 with patchy frost. I'm George Mercier with Northumberland's breaking and local news.

0: is what's happening in Northumberland.
1: It's Monday, May 11th, mainly cloudy with a 30% chance of showers today and a high of 10. Good morning, I'm George Mercier. Drivers heading to Coburg's waterfront this summer will want to pay attention to new parking rules taking effect. The town says high season waterfront parking begins on Friday and runs through September the 14th, with rates staying $5 an hour or $40 for the day and no free parking. Updated permits are now also available online and through municipal offices. Sexual Assault Prevention Month continues across Ontario with a renewed focus on bystander responsibility. Aaron Lee of the Ontario Domestic Violence Death Review Committee says people have a role to play when they witness concerning behavior.
2: You want to confront misogynistic, inappropriate jokes and bantering about anybody in community and any particular group in community, including the 2SLGBTQIA community.
1: Lee says prevention starts when people are willing to challenge harmful attitudes and step in when something doesn't seem right. Precautions are ramping up at Golden Plow Lodge after a COVID-19 outbreak was declared on the McMillan Cottage unit. As of Friday, officials reported 2 confirmed cases and 2 suspected cases among residents. Visitors are being asked to postpone non-essential trips and wear masks if entering the affected area. And a popular fundraiser tackling food insecurity is making its return to Coburg. United Way Northumberland says tickets are now available for the 2nd annual Bite Back Against Hunger Dinner, which is happening June 18th at Midi Bistro. In sports, the Canadiens skated to a 6-2 victory over Buffalo. They now lead that series 2-1. Also, Anaheim picked up a 4-3 win against Vegas last night. In the PWHL playoffs, Ottawa edged Boston 4-3 in double overtime to win that series in 4 games. On the diamond, the Blue Jays fell 6-1 to the Angels. And your winners from the NBA playoffs last night were the Knicks and Timberwolves. The next time you're scrolling through your phone, visit northumberlanddaily.ca and see what the county is talking about. 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

Here's Northumberland's three-day forecast from the MyFM Weather Center. Mainly cloudy with a 30% chance of showers this morning, a high of 10. Tonight, partly cloudy, a low plus 1. Tomorrow, sunny, a high of 12. And Wednesday, showers, a high 13. I'm Jordan Mercier, 93.3 MyFM, Northumberland's breaking and local news.

0: 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From the NorthumberlandDaily.ca newsroom, this is What's Good in Northumberland.
1: And while spring has been slow to start, birds are starting to flock to southeastern Ontario just in time for Presque Isle Provincial Park's Warblers and Whimbrels weekend, May 16th, 17th. That's this weekend, by the way. Spring migration spectacle, always a popular draw. Bev Cook with Friends of Presque Isle says you'll see a variety of birds.
2: We have about 200 species of birds that are seen each year at Presque Isle Provincial Park. Not all of them stay. Those that are migrating, they're taking a chance to rest and feed before they head further north.
1: And Cook says more than 100 bird species actually nest at Presque Isle. During the May-long weekend, there will be experts on hand to make it enjoyable and informative.
2: There will be naturalist-led bird walks. There will be volunteers, spotters, particularly around the Lighthouse Interpretive Center, with big scopes to help you see the bird.
1: All right, if you want to find out more, it's a complete story. It's all there. What's good in Northumberland at northumberlanddaily.ca.
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13: Here's Northumberland's three-day forecast from the MyFM Weather Center. Mainly cloudy with a 30% chance of showers this morning, a high of 10. Tonight, partly cloudy, a low plus 1. Tomorrow, sunny, a high of 12. And Wednesday, showers, a high 13. I'm Jordan Mercier, 93.3 MyFM, Northumberland's breaking and local news.

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1: Hello?
2: Good morning. Is this Sarah?
1: Yes, it is.
2: Sarah Gibson. It's Jamie and Lorena calling for My FM in the morning. How are things?
1: Oh, great. How are you doing?
0: Great. Sarah, guess what? We have good news for you.
1: What's that?
0: What's that? What are you doing? What are you bugging me about? You, Sarah, are the winner of our Mama Mashup.
1: Oh, wow. No way.
2: This is the thing, though. Yes, you did all the work. Yes, you identified the five songs. You entered them online. But it's your mom that actually wins the prize, Sarah.
1: Oh, okay. Well, I'm more than happy to share the prize with her, so.
0: Amazing. What's so great about your mom, Sarah? Your mom, Sue.
1: Yeah, she is. She's probably one of the kindest women I know, so.
2: Does your mom, Sue Armstrong, does she like to shop?
1: She does.
2: Okay, well, we have a $500 local shopping spree for her.
1: Oh, wow. She's going to be very excited.
2: Well, those five songs again. And so if you need a reminder, here they are. So fast. I know. We heard it so many times. They were fairly easy. So you had Bohemian Rhapsody by Queen. Mama by the Spice Girls was the song that everybody tripped everybody up, it seems. Girls Just Want to Have Fun, Cyndi Lauper. You Can't Hurry Love, Phil Collins. And Mamma Mia by ABBA.
0: Yeah, we had someone requesting an anniversary shout out. So can I get a happy anniversary to my wonderful wife, Helen, today? It's 36 years. Love, Stephen. Just missed our birthdays and anniversary section. So here we go, Stephen. Hopefully you guys have a wonderful anniversary today.
2: And we had Paris share with us an app to help us stay focused. It's called Focus Friend.
3: For our friends who get distracted, we all do things in a different way. Focus Friend might come in handy. It's free with in-app purchases, and essentially it's going to gamify your focus period. So when you open the app, you tell it basically how long you want to concentrate on an activity, and then you see your little friend grow, and then you get prizes every time, and then you can furnish a home for your little guy. So I don't know if anyone remembers the Tamagotchi toy and you had to like feed it to keep it alive. Well, this is a way of keeping a little digital friend alive while actually getting your work done. So Focus Friend, you can text Jamie. He's got the link for you, and hopefully you'll enjoy it, and hopefully you can gamify staying focused.
2: Oh, we're such simple creatures, aren't we? She's so right.
0: If you put googly eyes on anything, it becomes your friend.
2: Yeah, and we want to take care of it. Exactly. We want to watch it grow. We'll focus for it. We will.
0: Roby's pun of the day today is this. He ponders this morning. Why can't you trust a stuffed burrito? Because it will spill the beans.
4: Now you know, in case you missed it.
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9: Here's Northumberland's forecast from the MyFM Weather Center. Mainly cloudy with a 30% chance of showers today, a high of 10. And tonight, partly cloudy, a low of +1 with patchy frost. I'm George Mercier with Northumberland's breaking and local news.

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1: Parking changes are on the way in Coburg ahead of a busy summer season. A COVID-19 outbreak has been declared on the McMillan Cottage unit at Golden Plow Lodge. And May is Sexual Assault Prevention Month, and organizations across the region are using it as a chance to talk about consent. 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
1: Here's Northumberland's three-day forecast from the MyFM Weather Center. Mainly cloudy with a 30% chance of showers this morning, a high of 10. Tonight, partly cloudy, a low plus 1. Tomorrow, sunny, a high of 12. And Wednesday, showers, a high 13. 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

0: My FM in the morning, Jamie Lorena. This morning, we had the honor of making the phone call to the winner of our Mama Mashup, those five songs. Yeah, so again, if you need the recap of what those five songs were, you had Queen, Bohemian Rhapsody, Mama by the Spice Girls, Girls Just Want to Have Fun, Cyndi Lauper, You Can't Hurry Love by Phil Collins, and Mamma Mia by ABBA.
1: Hello?
0: Good morning. Is this Sarah?
1: Yes, it is.
0: Sarah Gibson. It's Jamie and Lorena calling from MyFM in the morning. How are things?
1: Oh, great. How are you doing?
2: Great. Sarah, guess what? We have good news for you.
1: What's that?
2: What's that? What are you doing? What are you bugging me about? You, Sarah, are the winner of our Mama Mashup.
1: Oh, wow. No way.
0: Yeah, you got all five of those songs right. Even the Spice Girls one that everybody had a hard time with. You must be a Spice Girls fan from way back.
1: Oh, you know it.
0: Oh, I love it. Sarah Gibson, this is the thing, though. Yes, you did all the work. Yes, you identified the five songs. You entered them online. But it's your mom that actually wins the prize, Sarah.
1: Oh, okay. Well, I'm more than happy to share the prize with her. So
2: amazing. What's so great about your mom, Sarah? Your mom, Sue?
1: Yeah, she is. She's probably one of the kindest women I know. So.
0: Does your mom, Sue Armstrong, does she like to shop?
1: She does.
0: Okay, well, we have a $500 local shopping spree for her.
1: Oh, wow, she's going to be very excited.
0: That's awesome. Did you get to see her? Did you have a good Mother's Day weekend?
1: Yeah, sure did. We had a brunch together yesterday with the family.
2: Oh, perfect. Well, here's another gift you can give to her, which maybe is even better than the one you gave her yesterday. You never know.
1: Actually, I think so.
0: Well, we won't ask you what awesome. That is, Sarah. We'll just add this to it. Congratulations, and thank you so much for playing along. Congrats to your mom, Sue Armstrong, as well.
1: Oh, that's amazing. Thanks so much, guys.
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7: 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We're incredibly proud to have been part of this event since year one and to have watched it grow into the premier community event it is today. Over the last 5 years, we've seen this tournament make a real impact across our community through its support of mental health initiatives, addiction recovery, and youth in sport. To everyone involved, Ryan and his team, the volunteers, sponsors, golfers, and supporters, thank you for making a difference year after year. Congratulations, Ryan, on 5 amazing years, and here's to many more.
0: Not a bad little Monday. We had our $500 shopping spree. We just had gave that away to Sue through Sarah, who entered Mom. Congratulations again. We have the Habs winning. Not bad for Montreal Canadiens fans. Up 2-1 now. Their best of 7 series against Buffalo. So yeah, all things looking good to kick off the weekend. This week is heading into a May long weekend, by the way. Adam's going to get you through the rest of our Monday. Bruno Mars now, I Just Might.

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1: 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I'm already planning upgrades for my backyard.
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1: Drivers heading to Coburg's waterfront this summer will want to pay attention to new parking rules now taking effect. Coburg police say a man is facing several charges following a disturbance in the downtown core. And Lakeland's public health officials are highlighting new youth substance use prevention efforts across the region. 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
5: 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We're incredibly proud to have been part of this event since year one and to have watched it grow into the premier community event it is today. 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Congratulations, Ryan, on 5 amazing years, and here's to many more.
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1: Here's Northumberland's three-day forecast from the MyFM Weather Center. Mainly cloudy with a 30% chance of showers this morning, a high of 10. Tonight, partly cloudy, a low plus 1. Tomorrow, sunny, a high of 12. And Wednesday, showers, a high 13. Now, I'm Jordan Mercier, 93.3 MyFM, Northumberland's breaking and local news.

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1: My FM at Work, that was Tyler Shaw and Run to You. Running to something is often better than running from something. And Kevin Bacon, the actor, you know, from Footloose and Flatliners, the guy we're all 6 degrees away from, Kevin Bacon, he had to do some running. Kevin Bacon was attacked by a swarm of bees this weekend, hiking with his daughter and her husband. Kevin Bacon said the bees went full on after him and left all the other hikers alone. He was stung everywhere, underneath his shirt, and the 65-year-old actor joked the bees must not have liked his work or something. Luckily, he's fine and it wasn't a My Girl situation.
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1: Next up, we're into some Montel Jordan on MyFM at Work. 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

0: The Bedouin Sound Clash and When the Night Feels My Song on MyFM. Before that, the Spice Girls and Wannabe, the song that put them on the map. Adam Weeks with you. You know, we had a pretty big birthday on Friday. David Attenborough, you know, the legendary narrator from all the nature and earth documentaries. You'll recognize this voice.
1: These butterflies are able to fly long distances high above the forest canopy.
0: He turned 100 years old on Friday, and the big joke was that he's not allowed to play with Lego anymore because Lego has an age recommendation label from 4 to 99 plus. Well, Lego has actually changed the age limit to 4 to 100 plus. And they wrote on social media, "Happy 100th birthday, Sir David Attenborough. There's no age limit for those who never stop playing." Speaking of playing, a big congratulations again to Sarah Gibson and her mother, Sue Armstrong, who won the MyFM Mama Mashup and took home that $500 local shopping spree. Thanks for playing along to everybody out there. The tunes in the mashup were Bohemian Rhapsody by Queen, Mama by the Spice Girls, Girls Just Want to Have Fun by Cyndi Lauper, You Can't Hurry Love by Phil Collins, and Mamma Mia by ABBA. Good times playing the MyFM Mama mashup. Stick around, we've got great music to come. Wham! Will kick off another MyFM At Work music mix after this.
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1: Parking changes are on the way in Coburg ahead of a busy summer season. 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And May is Sexual Assault Prevention Month, and organizations across the region are using it as a chance to talk about consent. 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
1: 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We're incredibly proud to have been part of this event since year one and to have watched it grow into the premier community event it is today. Over the last 5 years, we've seen this tournament make a real impact across our community through its support of mental health initiatives, addiction recovery, and youth in sport. To everyone involved, Ryan and his team, the volunteers, sponsors, golfers, and supporters, thank you for making a difference year after year. Congratulations, Ryan, on 5 amazing years, and here's to many more.
2: Here's Northumberland's 3-day forecast from the MyFM Weather Center. Mainly cloudy with a 30% chance of showers this morning, a high of 10. Tonight, partly cloudy, a low plus 1. Tomorrow, sunny, a high of 12. And Wednesday, showers, a high 13. 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

0: Northumberland's 93.3 MyFM. You know, with the long weekend coming up, that's usually a bit of a baseline to when we start planting. Grafton Green Thumbs has their plant sale coming up just in time, because this Saturday, 8:30 a.m. to 11:30 a.m. at St. Andrews United Church on Old Danforth Road in Grafton, perennials, annuals, and more, garden tools and tool sharpening, Heavenly Helpings Cookie Factory will be there, and it's cash only by donation per item in support of the Grafton Horticultural Society. 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
0: We've got some Benson Boone coming up. And a big thanks to everyone who played the MyFM Mama Mashup. Congratulations to our winner, Sarah Gibson, and her mom, Sue Armstrong. They took home that $500 local shopping spree. And for now, we've got Laura Earle ready to go this afternoon. And the news coming up at noon. MyFM.

0: 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It's noon. Here's what's happening in Northumberland.
1: Mainly cloudy with some gusting winds. Right now we've reached our high of 11 degrees. Good afternoon, I'm Joseph Godin. Cobourg police say a man is facing several charges following a disturbance in the downtown core. Police say they responded to reports of screaming and fighting involving several people on King Street West. Officers say one man was found hiding beneath an exterior staircase and allegedly assaulted an officer during his arrest. Police say suspected fentanyl, a folding knife, cash, and a digital scale were seized. Boaters in Northumberland and across the Trent Severn Waterway will see a delayed start to the navigation season this year. Parks Canada says the system will begin opening in stages starting May the 15th due to high water levels caused by heavy spring rainfall and snowmelt. Officials note locks 42 to 45 will remain closed as crews continue working to lower water levels and improve conditions. Parks Canada says the staged opening is aimed at protecting boater safety and reducing shoreline erosion. While spring has been slow to start, birds are flocking in just in time for Presqu'île's Warblers and Whimbrels weekend. Bev Cook with Friends of Presqu'île says you'll see a variety of birds.
2: We have about 200 species of birds that are seen each year at Presqu'île Provincial Park. Not all of them stay. Those that are migrating, they're taking a chance to rest and feed before they head further north.
1: The Lighthouse Interpretive Center is also open this weekend from 10 a.m. till 4 p.m. Saturday and Sunday with displays and volunteers on hand. In MyFM Sports, the Jays will host the Rays tonight at Rogers Center for the first of a three-game homestand. And in the NBA tonight, the Pistons play the Cavaliers and the Lakers will host the Thunder in the late game. Now here's Kennedy Freeman with MyFM Playoff Fever, supported by Scenery Drive Restaurant, Sleep Made Simple Mattress Center, and Anytime Fitness Port Hope.
3: After Ottawa punched its ticket to the next round with a dramatic 4-3 double overtime win over Boston Sunday, the spotlight now shifts to the other PWHL semifinal tonight. The two-time defending champion Minnesota Frost hosts Montreal in a winner-take-all Game 5 with a trip to the Walter Cup final on the line. A Minnesota win keeps hopes of a three-peat alive, while a Montreal victory would set up the first-ever all-Canadian PWHL final. Then, in the NHL, Colorado looks to keep rolling against Minnesota in Game 4, with the Avalanche carrying a 2-1 series lead into tonight's matchup. I'm Kennedy Freeman. Playoff Fever returns next at 4 o'clock.
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1: Here's Northumberland's three-day forecast from the MyFM Weather Center. Today will be mainly cloudy with some gusting winds. We'll get to a high of 11. Tonight, it'll continue partly cloudy but clearing overnight with winds becoming light this evening. We'll get to a low of plus 1 with patchy frost. Tomorrow, it'll be sunny and we'll get to a high of 12. And on Wednesday, look for showers and a high of 13. Right now, it's 11 degrees. I'm Joseph Godin with Northumberland's breaking and local news.

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0: We asked, you answered, and we got a winner. It's Laura. This is MyFM. You're at work and at home station. You have been listening. You've been decoding. You've been trying to guess the five songs in our Mama mashup. And I'm going to tell you what they are right now. Number one, Bohemian Rhapsody by Queen. Number two, Mama by the Spice Girls. And this is the one that seemed to catch everybody up. That was the hard one to get. Number three, Girls Just Want to Have Fun by Cyndi Lauper. Number four, You Can't Hurry Love, Phil Collins. And number five, Mamma Mia by ABBA. And our winner of the $500 local shopping spree for their mom, Sarah Gibson, Jamie and Lorena from MyFM in the Morning, gave her a call. Take a listen.
1: Hello?
2: Good morning. Is this Sarah?
1: Yes, it is.
2: Sarah Gibson. It's Jamie and Lorena calling from MyFM in the Morning. How are things?
1: Oh, great. How are you doing?
3: Great. Sarah, guess what? We have good news for you. You, Sarah, are the winner of our Mama Mashup.
1: Oh, wow. No way.
0: Congratulations again going out to Sarah, who got all five of our Mama Mashup songs right. We hope you have a great shopping spree with your mom. Coming up next, my brother keeps chirping and my Montreal Canadiens keep winning.
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11: Here's Northumberland's three-day forecast from the MyFM Weather Center. Today will be mainly cloudy with some gusting winds. We'll get to a high of 11. Tonight, it'll continue partly cloudy but clearing overnight with winds becoming light this evening. We'll get to a low of plus 1 with patchy frost. Tomorrow, it'll be sunny and we'll get to a high of 12. And on Wednesday, look for showers and a high of 13. I'm Joseph Godin.

0: Two wins in a row for my Montreal Canadiens, and my brother has gone a little quiet on the chirp chat. It's Laura. This is MyFM. You're at work and at home station. My brother has always had some divided loyalties in hockey. He has loved the Toronto Maple Leafs, huge Wendell Clark fan, but also as a kid, he loved the Buffalo Sabres. And so, of course, when my lifelong love Montreal Canadiens are up against the Sabres in the playoffs, the two of us have been going back and forth in each matchup. Well, Montreal's pulled out two wins, and things got a little quiet in the chirp chat last night as Montreal went up to 6-2 for the final. I want to know, is there a sibling rivalry, a good-hearted one, that you can kind of go back and forth with your sibling, but you know when you've pushed it a little past the funny point and maybe they're getting a little bit defensive on it? What is that moment for you with your sibling? What's that one thing you know you can tease them about? Until it edges into, I'm telling on you. Coming up next, we're into entertainment news.
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0: It's Laura coming up next in entertainment news. I'm going to have the details on why Elton John was being celebrated in downtown Toronto this past Saturday night.

0: Saturday night was all right for celebrating the Rocket Man. It's Laura. This is MyFM at Work. Elton John, EGOT winner himself, was joined by his Canadian husband, David Furnish, as Elton received the Glenn Gould Prize at an All-Star Gala in Toronto. The British singer-songwriter pianist received the honors after 2.5 hours of his music was performed by a who's who of Canadian artists, including Diana Krall, The Beaches, and Sarah McLachlan, and the Toronto Children's Chorus with their performance of Can You Feel the Love Tonight from The Lion King. Also making taped video appearances were Bryan Adams, Joni Mitchell, and Michael Bublé. When Elton did take the stage, he spoke about his love for Canada. He and his husband have a luxury home in Toronto, where Furnish still has family that they visit. The evening closed with Elton joining the performers on stage for an all-star finale of Goodbye Yellow Brick Road. The evening's festivities were recorded for broadcast at a later date. Coming up next, Ontario pharmacists are going to have more abilities to help you. We've got the details.
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1: 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And the Grafton Green Thumbs are hosting a plant sale this Saturday from 8:30 to 11:30 a.m. at St. Andrew's United Church. 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

0: Get ready for more from your pharmacist. It's Laura. This is MyFM at Work. In an effort to help people get faster access to care and take some pressure off emergency departments and primary care providers, starting in July, Ontario pharmacists are going to be able to give a number of vaccinations, including tetanus, whooping cough, and diphtheria. Now, while pharmacists are currently allowed to assess and treat 19 common ailments, they will have 9 more coming, including head lice, nasal congestion, and warts. The provincial health minister says they expect to add 5 more ailments for pharmacists to handle early next year. The province has also asked for frameworks to help expand the scope of practice for medical professionals like physiotherapists, optometrists, and audiologists, among others. Coming up next, the countdown is on for the 2026 World Cup.
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0: If you have not caught World Cup fever yet, you've only got a month to go to do it. It's Laura. This is My FM, your at work and at home station. The World Cup gets underway June 11th at Mexico City's iconic Estadio Azteca. A record 48 teams and millions of fans will be descending on the first ever World Cup hosted by three nations, the United States, Canada, and Mexico. The final match will be held in New Jersey on July 19th, and they're actually expanding it. There's going to be several nations in the World Cup for the first time. Curaçao, the smallest country by population to ever play in the tournament, will be there, and Cape Verde is also going to be there. Here in Canada, we'll be hosting 13 games, 7 of those in Vancouver and 6 in Toronto. Toronto's first matchup is on June the 12th.
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1: Coming up in this afternoon's news, we'll have more on the return of Bite Back Against Hunger in Coburg, bringing together food lovers and community supporters to help tackle food insecurity across the county, as well as a major reconstruction project moving ahead in Port Hope after council awarded the contract for upgrades along Victoria Street South and Toronto Road. 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
1: Here's Northumberland's three-day forecast from the MyFM Weather Center. Today will be mainly cloudy with some gusting winds. We'll get to a high of 11. Tonight, it'll continue partly cloudy but clearing overnight with winds becoming light this evening. We'll get to a low of plus 1 with patchy frost. Tomorrow, it'll be sunny and we'll get to a high of 12. And on Wednesday, look for showers and a high of 13. I'm Joseph Godin with Northumberland's breaking and local news.

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1: 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Take a note on our community events calendar for May 23rd. The Campbell Third Memorial Hospital Foundation is going to be putting on a country cottage kind of spin on their fundraising event, Toss for a Cause. It's going to be a cornhole tournament designed to support better care closer to home. It'll happen from 10 a.m. to 4 p.m. at the Campbellford Curling Club. This is an inaugural event. It'll have some friendly competition, food, music, and fundraising. And they're describing it as kind of a flip-flops Muskoka chair vibe. We've got details on our website. 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
1: Thanks so much for listening, everyone. That's my time for today. I'm Laura Earle signing off. I'll be back with you at noon tomorrow. And tomorrow we're going to be talking about another celebrity auction. What is going up on the block? I will have details.

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0: Why, if you're at work and at home station, good afternoon. This is Steve Gregory. Hope you had a great weekend. Hope you treated mom to all she could want. It was a good weekend for the Canadians. Took a 2-1 lead in their series with the Sabres, winning 6-2. We'll have game 4 in Montreal tomorrow night. Something to look forward to. And if you're having a tough time getting through your Monday, something else to look forward to as we head into a long weekend. And it's a good one. The unofficial start to summer.
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2: Here's Northumberland's three-day forecast from the MyFM Weather Center. Today will be mainly cloudy with some gusting winds. We'll get to a high of 11. Tonight, it'll continue partly cloudy but clearing overnight with winds becoming light this evening. We'll get to a low of plus 1 with patchy frost. Tomorrow, it'll be sunny and we'll get to a high of 12. And on Wednesday, look for showers and a high of 13. I'm Joseph Godin with Northumberland's breaking and local news.

0: MyFM in the afternoon. This is Steve Gregory. Mother's Day is come and gone. Did you ever figure out the mama mashup? Sue Gibson did. Won herself that $500 shopping spree for her mom, Sue Armstrong. If you were racking your brain, these were the five songs in the mashup. Bohemian Rhapsody by Queen. Mama by the Spice Girls. That one was tricky. Girls Just Want to Have Fun by Cyndi Lauper. Phil Collins, You Can't Hurry Love. And Mama Mia by ABBA.
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6: Starting Monday, May 11th, 2026, and continuing nightly through to the morning of Thursday, May 14th, 2026, overnight lane and ramp closures are tentatively scheduled for TCB relocation operations, starting from exit 464 Ontario Street to exit 461 Toronto Road. On Highway 401 westbound, lanes 2 and 3 will tentatively be closed starting from 10 p.m. to 6 a.m. nightly. Additionally, the 401 westbound Ontario Street north-southwest on-ramp exit 464 will also be closed at the same dates and times. We apologize for the inconvenience and urge motorists to schedule their travel to minimize any delays. Motorists are reminded to obey and follow traffic signage for the safety of both workers and drivers. For the latest information on highway closures and construction, the public can call 511 MTO's Road Information Line or check www.ontario.ca/511.
0: Coming up on MyFM, take a look at who won the box office on the weekend. It was close, and Dua Lipa.

0: It's 4 o'clock. Here's what's happening in Northumberland.
1: Partly cloudy, but clear overnight with patchy frost and a low of plus one. Right now, it's 11 degrees. Good afternoon. I'm Joseph Godin. Lakeland's Public Health says a COVID-19 outbreak at Golden Plow Lodge in Coburg has now expanded facility-wide. The respiratory outbreak at the long-term care home was originally declared Thursday and updated to facility-wide status today. Earlier reports indicated there were two confirmed and two suspected COVID-19 cases connected to the outbreak. Officials say infection prevention and control measures remain in place at the facility as staff continue monitoring residents and limiting the spread of illness. The town of Coburg says they'll be introducing updated parking regulations ahead of the summer season. Officials say parking will now be divided into high season and low season periods, with enforcement in effect 24 hours a day, 7 days a week. Downtown parking remains free for the first 3 hours year-round before paid rates apply. Meanwhile, waterfront parking rates will increase beginning May 15th for the summer season. During the May-long weekend, Presqu'ile Provincial Park will be birdwatching central. Friends of Presqu'ile spokesperson Bev Cook says during the annual Warblers and Whimbrels weekend, there'll be experts on hand to make it an enjoyable and informative experience.
2: There will be naturalist-led bird walks. There will be volunteers, spotters, particularly around the Lighthouse Interpretive Center, with big scopes to help you see the bird.
1: The Friends of Presqu'ile gift shop will also be open, and there's a fundraising barbecue lunch both days, between 11 a.m. and 2 p.m. In MyFM Sports, the Jays will host the Rays tonight at Rogers Center for the first of a three-game homestand. And in the NBA tonight, the Pistons play the Cavaliers and the Lakers host the Thunder in the late game. 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
3: The Minnesota Wild will try and build on their momentum tonight as they host Colorado in a pivotal Game 4. Minnesota got back into the series with an impressive 5-1 win Saturday night, cutting the Avalanche lead to 2-1 and shifting some pressure back onto Colorado. Meanwhile, in the PWHL, it's winner-take-all between the defending champion Minnesota Frost and Montreal in Game 5 of their semifinal series. After Ottawa advanced with a double overtime win against Boston Sunday, a Montreal victory tonight would set up the first-ever All-Canadian Walter Cup final. I'm Kennedy Freeman. 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
1: Here's Northumberland's three-day forecast from the MyFM Weather Center. A yellow advisory due to frost is in effect for the area, with patchy frost possible overnight as temperatures approach freezing. Residents are advised to cover up plants, especially in frost-prone areas. Tonight, it'll be partly cloudy but clearing overnight, with winds becoming light this evening. We'll get to a low of plus one with patchy frost. Tomorrow, it'll be sunny and we'll get to a high of 12. And on Wednesday, look for showers and a high of 13. Right now, it's 11 degrees. I'm Joseph Godin with Northumberland's breaking and local news.

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0: Live FM in the afternoon. This is Steve Gregory. All those TV boxes from Samsung that became known as the Dua Lipa TV box could be causing some problems for Samsung. Dua Lipa going to be suing them over use of her image, saying they used it without her permission and designed to capitalize on her hard-earned success to promote and sell Samsung products. So the lawsuit alleges infringement on trademark, copyright, and misappropriation of her likeness and image. If she wins in court, it'll cost Samsung $15 million.
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8: Starting Monday, May 11th, 2026, and continuing nightly through to the morning of Thursday, May 14th, 2026, overnight lane and ramp closures are tentatively scheduled for TCB relocation operations, starting from exit 464 Ontario Street to exit 461 Toronto Road. On Highway 401 westbound, lanes 2 and 3 will tentatively be closed starting from 10 p.m. to 6 a.m. nightly.

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5: Here's Northumberland's three-day forecast from the MyFM Weather Center. A yellow advisory due to frost is in effect for the area, with patchy frost possible overnight as temperatures approach freezing. Residents are advised to cover up plants, especially in frost-prone areas. Tonight, it'll be partly cloudy but clearing overnight, with winds becoming light this evening. We'll get to a low of +1 with patchy frost. Tomorrow, it'll be sunny and we'll get to a high of 12, and on Wednesday, look for showers and a high of 13. I'm Joseph Godin with Northumberland's breaking and local news.

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0: Still to come on MyFM, travel to the States may be a little lower than they thought, why you should be living near trees, and how many steps do you really need to keep that weight off?

0: 5 o'clock. Here's what's happening in Northumberland.
1: Partly cloudy, but clear overnight with patchy frost and a low of plus one. Right now it's 11 degrees. Good afternoon, I'm Joseph Godin. A COVID-19 outbreak at Golden Plow Lodge in Coburg has been expanded to include the entire facility. Lakeland's Public Health updated the outbreak status earlier today after the respiratory outbreak was first declared at the long-term care home on Thursday. Previous reports indicated 2 confirmed and 2 suspected COVID-19 cases linked to the outbreak. Officials continue encouraging precautions at the facility as outbreak protocols remain in effect for residents, staff, and visitors. A major road and infrastructure project is moving ahead in Port Hope. The municipality says Henderson Construction has been awarded the contract for the Victoria Street Reconstruction and Toronto Road Water Main Project. Work is expected to begin May 19th and continue through November. The Trent Severn Waterway navigation season is set to begin this week, but not all sections will be open right away. Parks Canada says above average water levels and strong flows are forcing a phased opening beginning Friday. Locks 42 through 45 will remain closed over the long weekend as crews monitor conditions across the system. Warblers and Wimbrels weekend at Presqu'île Provincial Park is coming up May the 16th and 17th. Bev Cook with Friends of Presqu'île says there will also be bird banding demonstrations and guided bird walks. Because it's a holiday weekend, Cook recommends planning ahead.
2: The park, of course, can hold a large number of vehicles, but if you want to be really sure, make sure that you've gone ahead and pre-booked your pass. Once you're in the park, all of the events, except for the barbecue, of course, are free.
1: On both days, the park's Lighthouse Interpretive Center will be open. There will also be that fundraising barbecue on both days. In MyFM Sports, there's just one playoff game tonight in the NHL. The Avalanche and Wild will be in Minnesota for Game 4 in that series that Colorado leads 2-1. Who will play the Ottawa Charge in the PWHL's Walter Cup will be decided tonight when Montreal Victoire hosts the Minnesota Frost for a deciding Game 5 winner-take-all matchup at Place Belle. The Jays will host the Rays tonight at Rogers Centre for the first of a 3-game homestand. And in the NBA tonight, the Pistons play the Cavaliers and the Lakers host the Thunder in the late game. The next time you're scrolling through your phone, visit northumberlanddaily.ca and see what the county is talking about. Northumberland's 3-day weather is coming up.
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1: Canada's main stock index rose over 50 points today, while U.S. markets also edged higher, as gains in energy, mining, and commodity stocks, along with higher oil prices, helped offset inflation and interest rate concerns. The S&P/TSX Composite Index was up 61 points to 34,139. In New York, the Dow Jones Industrial Average was up 95 points to 49,704. The S&P 500 index was up 14 points to 7,413, while the Nasdaq Composite rose 27 points to 26,274. The Canadian dollar traded for 73.09 cents U.S. compared with 73.11 cents on Friday. The crude oil contract was up $3.16 U.S. to $98.58 per barrel, while the price of gold was up $12.70 U.S. to close at $4,743.40 an ounce. 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
1: Here's Northumberland's three-day forecast from the MyFM Weather Center. A yellow advisory due to frost is in effect for the area, with patchy frost possible overnight as temperatures approach freezing. Residents are advised to cover up plants, especially in frost-prone areas. Tonight, it'll be partly cloudy but clearing overnight, with winds becoming light this evening. We'll get to a low of plus one with patchy frost. Tomorrow, it'll be sunny and we'll get to a high of 12. And on Wednesday, look for showers and a high of 13. Right now, it's 11 degrees. I'm Joseph Godin with Northumberland's breaking and local news.

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0: YFM in the afternoon. This is Steve Gregory. Next time you're thinking of a move, if you want to lower your stress, try to live near trees. According to a new study, neighborhoods with more tree cover are linked to lower levels of chronic stress. They say that's the long-term stress that damages your body over the years. They figure trees do it in a couple of ways. They will calm your senses, and people in greener neighborhoods more likely to be physically active. If you're looking for a place to live, try to find some trees.
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18: Here's Northumberland's three-day forecast from the MyFM Weather Centre. A yellow advisory due to frost is in effect for the area, with patchy frost possible overnight as temperatures approach freezing. Residents are advised to cover up plants, especially in frost-prone areas. Tonight, it'll be partly cloudy but clearing overnight, with winds becoming light this evening. We'll get to a low of +1 with patchy frost. Tomorrow, it'll be sunny and we'll get to a high of 12. And on Wednesday, look for showers and a high of 13. I'm Joseph Godin with Northumberland's breaking and local news.

My FM in the afternoon. This is Steve Gregory. Well, if you lost a little bit of weight and you're trying to keep it off, I'm going to save you a little bit of time. According to new research, the number of steps you need to walk a day to maintain that weight loss is not 10,000. 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

0: 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If you want to prevent your weight gain, shoot for 8,500 steps. So if you were having a hard time trying to squeeze that into your day, I just saved you about half an hour.
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0: 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That's it for me. Emily will take care of what's left of your Monday next.

0: It's 6 o'clock. Here's what's happening in Northumberland.
1: Partly cloudy, but clear overnight with patchy frost and a low of plus 1. Right now, it's 11 degrees. Good evening. I'm Joseph Godin. Lakeland's Public Health says a COVID-19 outbreak at Golden Plow Lodge in Coburg has now expanded facility-wide. The respiratory outbreak at the long-term care home was originally declared Thursday and updated to facility-wide status today. Earlier reports indicated there were 2 confirmed and 2 suspected COVID-19 cases connected to the outbreak. Officials say infection prevention and control measures remain in place at the facility as staff continue monitoring residents and limiting the spread of illness. The town of Coburg says they'll be introducing updated parking regulations ahead of the summer season. Officials say parking will now be divided into high season and low season periods, with enforcement in effect 24 hours a day, 7 days a week. Downtown parking remains free for the first 3 hours year-round before paid rates apply. Meanwhile, waterfront parking rates will increase beginning May 15th for the summer season. A popular fundraiser supporting food security in Northumberland is returning next month. United Way Northumberland says tickets are now on sale for the 2nd annual Bite Back Against Hunger dinner on June 18th at Midi Bistro in Coburg. Chef Sassy has created a 5-course French Mediterranean tasting menu with proceeds supporting the Northumberland Eats initiative. Officials say the event sold out last year and seating will be limited, so get your seat reserved soon. During the May long weekend, Presqu'île Provincial Park will be birdwatching central. Friends of Presqu'île spokesperson Bev Cook says during the annual Warblers and Wimbrels weekend, there'll be experts on hand to make it an enjoyable and informative experience.
2: There will be naturalist-led bird walks. There will be volunteer spotters, particularly around the Lighthouse Interpretive Center, with big scopes to help you see the birds.
1: The Friends of Presqu'île gift shop will also be open, and there's a fundraising barbecue lunch both days, between 11 a.m. and 2 p.m. In MyFM Sports, there's just one playoff game tonight in the NHL. The Avalanche and Wild will be in Minnesota for Game 4 in that series that Colorado leads 2-1. Who will play the Ottawa Charge in the PWHL's Walter Cup will be decided tonight when Montreal Victoire hosts the Minnesota Frost for a deciding Game 5 winner-take-all matchup at Place Belle. The Jays will host the Rays tonight at Rogers Centre for the first of a 3-game homestand. And in the NBA tonight, the Pistons play the Cavaliers and the Lakers host the Thunder in the late game. The next time you're scrolling through your phone, visit northumberlanddaily.ca and see what the county is talking about. Northumberland's 3-day weather is coming up.
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1: Here's Northumberland's 3-day forecast from the MyFM Weather Center. A yellow advisory due to frost is in effect for the area, with patchy frost possible overnight as temperatures approach freezing. Residents are advised to cover up plants, especially in frost-prone areas. Tonight, it'll be partly cloudy but clearing overnight, with winds becoming light this evening. We'll get to a low of plus 1 with patchy frost. Tomorrow, it'll be sunny and we'll get to a high of 12. And on Wednesday, look for showers and a high of 13. Right now, it's 11 degrees. I'm Joseph Godin with Northumberland's breaking and local news.

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8: Starting Monday, May 11th, 2026, and continuing nightly through to the morning of Thursday, May 14th, 2026, overnight lane and ramp closures are tentatively scheduled for TCB relocation operations, starting from exit 464 Ontario Street to exit 461 Toronto Road. On Highway 401 westbound, lanes 2 and 3 will tentatively be closed starting from 10 p.m. to 6 a.m. nightly. Additionally, the 401 westbound Ontario Street north-southwest on-ramp exit 464 will also be closed at the same dates and times. We apologize for the inconvenience and urge motorists to schedule their travel to minimize any delays. Motorists are reminded to obey and follow traffic signage for the safety of both workers and drivers. For the latest information on highway closures and construction, the public can call 511 MTO's Road Information Line or check www.ontario.ca/511.
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9: Here's Northumberland's three-day forecast from the MyFM Weather Center. A yellow advisory due to frost is in effect for the area, with patchy frost possible overnight as temperatures approach freezing. Residents are advised to cover up plants, especially in frost-prone areas. Tonight, it'll be partly cloudy but clearing overnight, with winds becoming light this evening. We'll get to a low of plus one with patchy frost. Tomorrow, it'll be sunny and we'll get to a high of 12, and on Wednesday, look for showers and a high of 13. I'm Joseph Godin with Northumberland's breaking and local news.

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3: 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We're incredibly proud to have been part of this event since year one and to have watched it grow into the premier community event it is today. Over the last 5 years,

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10: Here's Northumberland's three-day forecast from the MyFM Weather Center. A yellow advisory due to frost is in effect for the area, with patchy frost possible overnight as temperatures approach freezing. Residents are advised to cover up plants, especially in frost-prone areas. Tonight, it'll be partly cloudy but clearing overnight, with winds becoming light this evening. We'll get to a low of plus one with patchy frost. Tomorrow, it'll be sunny and we'll get to a high of 12. And on Wednesday, look for showers and a high of 13. I'm Joseph Godin with Northumberland's breaking and local news.

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